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might be here tonight. 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Let's sing it.

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1: 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God did it. 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There's no way around. 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

life, I long to be a hero. 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I was gonna take giants down, be a man you would write about. Deep in my chest is the heart of a warrior.

Change had happened there, but just what, I didn't know. 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Circumstance and speculation